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0: Sebastian.
1: I get on my knees every night and I just go home and I just praise God and thank Him for all that.

0: You're in Darlene's chat room. Tell us your name and where you're calling from.
1: I'm calling from Virginia. I used to live in Gary, Indiana, and my mom and family is still there.
0: Wow.
1: And she's a senior citizen, and she's at the house by herself in the daytime because the girls have to go to work. And I just want to pray for all of Gary.
0: Absolutely.
1: It hurts.
0: Yes, it does.
1: I can't fly there and help.
0: Yes.
1: And what can you do?
0: Yeah.
1: I just felt her freeze up full of food just before I left, coming back to Virginia because my kid had to go to school.
0: Yeah.
1: But everything had to be thrown away.
0: Yeah. They've lost all of, and that's something I think that a lot of people don't really think about, because the expectation is that somebody's going to come and help. But unfortunately, nobody's coming to help, and they don't feel like they will have the help. They won't even have their power back until September 12th. They're not making it a priority for these people in Gary, Indiana.
1: Right, and there's no guarantee it's going to be on by the 12th.
0: Exactly. Exactly.
1: You know, that's what they tell them. And part of by the hospital, the important areas by the hospital, those houses over there, they have power.
0: My
1: but
0: God.
1: If your house not by the hospital, then what?
0: My God.
1: Part of Maryville and Sherrillville got power, but what about Gary?
0: Yeah.
1: What about the south side of Chicago?
0: Right.
1: My you God. Know, it's like the lost people.
0: Yeah.
1: Are they not important? They pay taxes just like everybody else pays taxes.
0: Hmm.
1: And it's hard to even think that now NIPSCO is going to want you to pay that bill. What kind of discount are they going to give them?
0: Yes.
1: Everybody not on fixed income, so you can't go to social services and get no food.
0: Hmm.
1: You can't go get no help.
0: Yeah.
1: Because they don't have no power. So I just ask that, you know, everybody pray for Gary.
0: Yes.
1: And that's all I can say. And I thank you for doing the work you do.
0: Thank you, sister.
1: I ain't never heard nobody put Gary on the radio but y'all.
0: Wow.
1: If someone gets shot or something bad happened, then they want to put him on the radio. But, you know, I thank you. I really do.
0: Absolutely. We got you covered, sis, in prayer. Family, you know, Psalms 34 and 18 says that the Lord is close to the brokenhearted and saves those who are crushed in spirit. I just want you to know that God doesn't only meet people after the pain, but he is inside of this pain with them. I just believe that some miracles are happening that we haven't heard of and that we will hear of at some point. We trust God. But beyond that, we are God's people. What does it mean for us to be God's people? It's for us to respond and help with resources where needed. That's what God's people do, right? Coming up, I have a selfie session to share. Thank all of you for this conversation tonight. It's been very, very helpful. Thank you so much. But please remember the family and friends and everyone in Gary, Indiana, who's still waiting for somebody to show up. Selfie session coming up.

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1: And all your friends and loved ones.
0: They're nowhere to be found.
1: Are nowhere to
0: remember,
1: be
0: remember,
1: found.
0: Remember, there is a friend.
1: Remember, there's a friend in Jesus.
0: Oh, I love him, I love him.
1: Who will wipe your tears away?
0: I know he will. And if
1: your heart is broken,
0: this is all you have to do.

0: matter what you're going through, His grace and mercy, do it for Him. He loves you. I know He does.
1: Nightly Spirit.
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0: It's the Nightly Spirit, your girl Darlene, my girl Andrea Riggs, Get Body Beautiful is in the building, one of the healthiest people I know in my life. It's Wellness Wednesday, and you know, we've been talking about how to prioritize your wellness in a crisis, and you know, I kind of talked about making sure you're hydrated, you know, just the basics, and making sure that you get your nervous system in place. But I know that you've got something else that we've got to remember as well.
1: Absolutely. Well, hey, Darlene, it's great to be here.
0: I know. It's great to have you on.
1: Listen, you know, crisis always takes priority.
0: Yeah.
1: But you have to understand that you're the person in the crisis that's got to get you through it.
0: Mm-hmm.
1: And so, you know, I think the biggest thing that I would say is, you know, sometimes we just simply take on too much.
0: Yeah.
1: You cannot take on the world when you're fighting the world.
0: That's right.
1: And so that just means that you've got to really center yourself and understand that you can't take it all on.
0: Yeah.
1: You have to really devote yourself to keeping yourself together.
0: Yes.
1: And so, you know, you just got to realize you can't do it all. You got to stand down and not be the one that says, I can do this, I can do that, I can do this.
0: Mm-hmm.
1: You know what? Have some empathy.
0: Yeah.
1: Have some self-grace to know that. It's a lot going on, God. It's a lot going on around me. If I can just shut down a little and keep a few things away from me, I'll be a better person.
0: Yes.
1: For myself. And, you know, as women, for our families and everybody else around us. So,
0: that's right.
1: You know, that would be my tip.
0: But the thing is you said something key. A lot of times we think we are to take on so many things, but this is when God does his best work, is when you let go and let him have it. You know, there are sometimes your back is up against the wall and you don't have answers because God is the answer and he wants to be the answer instead of your little answers. Andrew, we got to have you back, man, because you have so much. She's got a wealth of knowledge, family. Tell everybody how to follow you.
1: Absolutely. Well, they can definitely catch me at getbodybeautiful.com. I'm on IG at @GTGetBodyBeautiful. And it's really simple. You know, when all else fails, Get Body Beautiful. Look
0: That's
1: me
0: right.
1: up.
0: That's right. Look her up. And family, coming up, I got Sybil Wilkes joining us with another news update on the Nightly Spirit. Hey.

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1: So Nightly Spirit, it's time for the Vintage Vault tonight, and I had to go back and get this one right here. It's from Milton Bronson and the Thompson Community Singers. Here is Safe in His Arms.

0: open your mouth and praise him like it's yours. Oh, I believe that. I believe. If God said it.
1: Hey, what's up? It's Adia. And you're listening to The Nightly Spirit with my girl, Darlene.

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1: God has come to restore souls. 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

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Amen. Now when we pray, we want to end that with a declaration, a decree. 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

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So lock us in as we begin another long set, anointed music. 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

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Call us now and tell us your testimony. 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
1: 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I'm still listening. Still awesome, still blessing me, blessing my family, and still Charlotte's inspiration station. 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

0: is out of the valley, out of the storm, out of the grave. You will repeat a battle, you will repeat a battle, but he already, already won. 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He did it, did it. A breakthrough. I said he did it, a breakthrough.
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1: 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Put your hands together all across the building tonight. Let the devil know that you're encouraged. Let him know that you're encouraged. Let him know. Hallelujah. I don't know about you tonight, but

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1: So let me testify. I was born in Haiti. My daddy was a minister. He believed in having churches in the hood, you know what I mean? He brought us to Newark, New Jersey after Brooklyn, 1108 South Orange Avenue. Let me take you back to what gospel, Caribbean vibes felt like in that church.

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1: 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I love it so much. 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You know what it is, the ENG True Hollywood Bible Story. And then Dr. Andrea Humphrey will join us. They call her Dr. Dre. 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
10: Every day. 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You know what it is, the ENG True Hollywood Bible Story. And then Dr. Andrea Humphrey will join us. They call her Dr. Dre. Don't miss it.
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everybody. Hey, good morning. Good day to every single solitary one of you. This is the new Donnie McClurkin Show coming to you on this wonderful, terrific Thursday. Make the most of it. And I'm going to help you do so. I'm going to help you do so by playing you the best music in the entire world. 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Surely going to motivate you, get you going, cause you to clap your hands and sing along with us. I get up every day just to do this for God and for you. So get ready, get set on this wonderful Thursday. So I want you to prepare yourself and get somebody else involved. Text them, call them, direct message them, email them. 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
1: Hey there, this is Jordan Armstrong, and I just want to say congratulations to the legend, the legendary pastor, Donnie McClurkin, for the new Donnie McClurkin Show. 20 years is just spectacular. You know, I just want to say thank you for your impact, your inspiration, your dedication to the gospel music industry, and honestly, just wishing you many, many more years of success. I love your show. Thank you for playing me on there all the time. God bless you. And I remember the first time I heard myself on the show. You played my first number one record, My God. And it changed my life. It was so inspirational for me because I looked up to you for so many years. Back home, everybody thinks that Stan is the song that I wrote. I sang it so much as a child. And just to get a chance to have my song played on your show and also get a chance to even meet you and get to know you has been a pleasure. So God bless you. Thank you so much for inspiring us all. After you've done all you can, just stand. The new Donnie McClurkin Show, show, show,
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0: Welcome back, my brother. Welcome back, my sister. Welcome back to every single one of you. This is the new Donnie McClurkin Show for those of you that just tuned in. And don't worry, don't feel bad. You're not too late. We've got some more great music lined up and in store just for you.
1: Hello, my name is Lisa Cochran, and I'm calling to shout out St. Mary of Shreveport, Louisiana. I'm calling to shout out my pastor, Robert Payne. He is the best of the best. And keep on going.

I'm calling from New Jersey, South Orange, Maplewood, New Jersey. I would like, my name is Anne Marie Leon, and I'm a member of the St. Joseph Catholic Church there in Maplewood, New Jersey. And I would like to give a shout out to my family there in Long Island, Hempstead, Long Island. I would like to give a shout out to my sister and her, our daughter who's a nurse there in New York, my sister Hyacinth, and our daughter Janika. And I would like to give a shout out to my cousin, Dr. Winter, who is graduating from med school. She already finished her residency there in New York, the Bronx. And I would like to give a shout out to my praying sisters, all my praying sisters from the prayer line, especially our leader, Leslie K. Howard. And I would like to give a shout out to my husband also and our children, my husband James and Mr. McCracken. I am originally from Jamaica, and I've heard you sing your melody song in Jamaican, and I love it. And God bless you and keep up the good work, and we love what you're doing.

0: to take a break, but when I come back, man, we've got some more music just for you. So stick and stay. More of the new Donnie McClurkin Show to go right after this.
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Welcome back. We've got some more great music that's sitting up here waiting on you. And I'm glad that you're back to hear it because it starts right now.

0: My name is Jerome Fleming from Jerusalem Baptist Church. I'd like to give a shout out to my pastor, the Dr. J.B. Garrett from Jerusalem, and my mother, Hattie Fleming, Barbara Lattimore, and my brother-in-law. God bless you.
1: Yes, I'm Elizabeth Turner, and I want to give a shout out to my sons that I'm so proud of, that they're doing great things and they're not getting themselves into trouble. And the name is Christopher Collins and Michael Bryce.
2: My name is Tabitha Dornell, and I'm from Cincinnati, Ohio. I want to give a shout out to Donnie McClurkin. Thank you so much. You have given me so much inspiration. I have went from learning one song to several songs. Now I know them all. A shout out to the Dornell family. I want y'all to be closer, and I want to have more fun this summer. Hallelujah. Thank you, Jesus, and let's go.
3: 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Give us a call at 1-888-420-7710. 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I would love to hear from you. Love it. It would make my heart happy. But now let's go back to some great music.

0: I'm back, man. I got a personal note straight from my heart to yours, right here on the new Donnie McClurkin Show. We'll be right back after this.
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1: Hi, this is Donnie McClurkin, and I've got a personal note that I'd like to drop in your spirit. I want to talk to you about God's healing. See, healing is not always just for the body, and He is the healer of the body. That's who He is, Jehovah Rapha, God our healer. But not just of the physical, but He's also the healer of the emotional. That's right, He can heal your soul, your heart, your emotions that have been broken and shattered. He can heal you in the places that are so absolutely damaged by life, by people, by circumstances. Yeah, some of the greatest disease is not in the physical body, but it's in our emotions, our heart, our lives. And God is that healer. He definitely will heal you if you allow Him to. The Bible says, cast all of your cares on Him because He cares for you. And that's all that you need to know. God is the healer. And there's a healing for your soul. Trust Him. He never fails. And He's in love with you. He is giving you a healing.

That was Kelly Price and the song Healing. Sing, girl. But now, listen, I've got to go. And I thank you for riding with me today. Thank y'all so much. Now, don't turn this channel. Don't change this channel. There's some phenomenal musical programming coming up right after this. And you don't want to miss it. But until the next broadcast, God give us strength. I want you to know that I love you. And I want you to walk in the favor of God.

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1: Good morning, good morning, good morning, and happy Thursday, beautiful people of God. This is the day that the Lord has made, and we will rejoice. Praise be to God and be glad in it. I am your host, Minister Leona M. Burns, and I want to thank you for joining me this morning for this week's Praise 102.5 FM and 610 AM segment of Leona M. Burns Ministries Midweek Encouragement and Prayer. Family, it is always a privilege to serve our Father in any capacity. So I am honored at having the opportunity of sharing and to pour and to pray this morning as led by the Lord. Leona M. Burns Ministries is an intercessory prayer-focused ministry dedicated to bringing emphasis to the power and the necessity of prayer. Family, we know that there is a lot going on around us. Mighty God, there is a lot taking place in this world, but we are thankful for divine insight. We are thankful for God's continued hand in our lives. We are thankful for His faithfulness. We are thankful in knowing that our Father is mindful of us. We are thankful for our Father's strength. We are also thankful, praise be to God, for the power of prayer. Our Father continues to remind us that He will never leave us nor forsake us. He has reminded us of the need to have and the necessity of having faith in Him and faith in His Word. Our Father has reminded us of the importance of not only believing in Him and His abilities, but knowing that if His Word says it, it shall be so. To know His Word is to know Him. We have been reminded of His abundant promises. For example, Philippians chapter 1 verse 6 in the New King James Version specifically reads, "Being confident of this very thing, that He who has begun a good work in you will complete it until the day of Jesus Christ." Isaiah chapter 43 verse 2, "When you pass through the waters, I will be with you. And through the rivers, they shall not overflow you. When you walk through the fire, you shall not be burned, nor shall the flame scorch you." Lamentations, chapter 3, verses 22 through 23. "Through the Lord's mercies, we are not consumed, because His compassions fail not." Verse 23, "They are new every morning. Great is your faithfulness." Proverbs chapter 4 verses 25 through 26, the Amplified Version of the Bible, and it reads, "Let your eyes look directly ahead toward the path of moral courage, and let your gaze be fixed straight in front of you toward the path of integrity." Verse 26, "Consider well and watch carefully the path of your feet, and all your ways will be steadfast and sure." Romans chapter 8 verse 18, once again, the Amplified Version of the Bible, and it reads, "For I consider from the standpoint of faith that the sufferings of the present life are not worthy to be compared with the glory that is about to be revealed to us and in us." Now, family, this is just a handful of scriptures pertaining to our Father's promises. But we know that the Bible, my God, our Father's Bible, is filled with many, many more. Last week, the Lord reminded us not to grow weary while doing good, for in due season we shall reap if we do not lose heart. He told us to rest in Him, be still, and wait patiently for Him to intervene in our situations according to His will. My God, and while we wait on Him, our Father is renewing our strength. This morning, the God of the Bible, our Father, is encouraging us from an endurance and a perseverance stance. Our word of encouragement is centered around two primary scriptures. The first, coming from the book of 2 Chronicles, chapter 15, verse 7, the New King James Version, and it reads, "But you be strong and do not let your hands be weak, for your work shall be rewarded." Our second set of scriptures come from Hebrews, chapter 12, verses 1 through 2, the Amplified Version of the Bible, and it reads, Therefore, since we are surrounded by so great a cloud of witnesses, who by faith have testified to the truth of God's absolute faithfulness, stripping off every unnecessary weight and the sin which so easily and cleverly entangles us, let us run with endurance and active persistence the race that is set before us. Verse 2. Looking away from all that will distract us and focusing our eyes on Jesus, who is the author and perfecter of faith. The first incentive for our belief and the one who brings our faith to maturity, who for the joy of accomplishing the goal set before him endured the cross, disregarding the shame and sat down at the right hand of the throne of God, revealing his deity, his authority, and the completion of his work. My God. Okay, family, let's go ahead and get into it. As reminded earlier, it is imperative that we do not only believe in who our Father is, but we must know without doubt of who he is. We must know his promises and we must know his word. We know that although there are many authors within our Father's Bible, the Bible tells us in 2 Timothy chapter 3, verse 16, that all scripture is given by inspiration of God. Family, we cannot ever forget that this is our Father's word. We know that life happens. My God, this walk is not always easy, but praise be to God, we have the Bible, we have our manual, and we have many examples of what to do when we feel the weight of the world on our shoulders. We have many examples of what to do when the days seem to fly by and the day-to-day responsibilities outnumber the hours within our days. We have many examples by way of scripture that give us guidance, direction, and encouragement when we begin to feel the fatigue, when we begin to feel the heaviness, when we begin to feel the indifference. My God, many of us are trying to find balance while others are tempted to run away and throw in the towel altogether. Family, this is a different season for some of us, but our Father is faithful and he is reminding us to look to the hills from which cometh our help, for our help comes from him. My God, Psalm 121 verses 1 through 2. He is reminding us that we must be strong and courageous. Joshua chapter 1 verse 9. And know without doubt that he will never leave us nor forsake us. Hebrews chapter 13 verse 5. He is reminding us, as read into your hearing, to be strong and to not let our hands be weak, for our work shall be rewarded. 2 Chronicles chapter 15 verse 7. He is reminding us not to grow weary, mighty God, while doing good, because in due season we will reap if we faint not. Family, he is reminding us not to give up. Hallelujah. Thank you, Father. And for those that have been in the trenches with the Father, I decree and I declare in the name of Jesus Christ that this is our reaping season. Many are on the brink of something great. God is doing big things and we cannot give up now. We must persevere. We must keep going. We must endure. We must also remember that the Lord's strength, mighty God, is perfected in our weakness. We may feel weak. Hallelujah. Thank you, Father. But our Father is not only keeping us, he is also strengthening us. And as 2 Corinthians 12 and 9 tells us, his power, my God, his power is made perfect in our weakness. Family, our Father is amazing and he is faithful. We know that his word cannot and will not return to him void. This is our Father's word, and if he says it, it shall be. Now, history tells us that many within the Bible endured and kept going despite. And this morning we will look at the ultimate example. We will look at our Lord and Savior, Jesus Christ. Now, family, for the sake of time, I absolutely must paraphrase, but as I always say, please do not simply take my word for it. I encourage you during your private time with the Lord, whether it is during your lunch for those of you who are heading to work or during your quiet time this evening, once you have returned home, I encourage you to take time to dive in, read the Bible, and examine the scriptures for yourselves. And as 2 Timothy chapter 2 verse 15 tells us, study to show yourself yourselves approved unto God. Okay, now back to Jesus. Family, we know that Jesus endured knowing all pieces of his assignment. He knew his birth, he knew his death, and he knew his resurrection. Mighty God. The Bible tells us that God first prophesied the coming of Jesus in Genesis chapter 3, verse 15. As a reminder, the Proto-Evangelium within the New King James Version of the Bible specifically states, "And I will put enmity between you and the woman, and between your seed and her seed. He shall bruise your head, and you shall bruise his heel." Family, this refers to the birth of Jesus, him dying on the cross to save our sins, bruised and broken, and Jesus defeating Satan. Now, not all, but most are unaware of the fact that Jesus was on the scene from the very beginning. My God. Genesis chapter 1, verse 26 says, "Then God says, let us make man in our image." This refers to the Father, Son, and the Holy Ghost. Family, Jesus was with God and knew well before he was born in a manger, of what his assignment here on earth would be. Nevertheless, he was obedient to the will of his Father and yet endured. The birth, life, ministry, and death of our Lord and Savior Jesus Christ was also prophesied all throughout the book of Isaiah within the Old Testament, 700 years before coming to fruition. Isaiah chapter 53, verses 3 through 7, the New King James Version of the Bible specifically states, "He is despised and rejected by men, a man of sorrows and acquainted with grief. And we hid, as it were, our faces from him. He was despised, and we did not esteem him." Verse 4, "Surely he has borne our griefs and carried our sorrows, yet we esteemed him stricken, smitten by God, and afflicted." Verse 5, "But he was wounded for our transgressions. He was bruised for our iniquities. The chastisement for our peace was upon him, and by his stripes we are healed." Verse 6, "All we like sheep have gone astray. We have turned everyone to his own way, and the Lord has laid on him the iniquity of us all." Verse 7, "He was oppressed and he was afflicted, yet he opened not his mouth. He was led as a lamb to the slaughter, and as a sheep before its shearers is silent, so he opened not his mouth." My God, family, Jesus endured and never complained. Now, we know that he felt the weight of the assignment because the gospel according to Matthew chapter 26 verses 36 through 44 tells us that Jesus went to the Garden of Gethsemane to pray. He took Peter and he took the sons of Zebedee. And in verse 38, Jesus specifically said, "My soul is exceedingly sorrowful, even to death." Verse 39 entails Jesus falling on his face, praying, "Oh, my Father, if it is possible, let this cup pass from me. Nevertheless, not as I will, but as you will." In verse 42, Jesus says it again, "Oh, my Father, if this cup cannot pass away from me unless I drink it, your will be done." Verse 44 tells us that Jesus prayed again a third time, saying the same words. Shortly thereafter, Jesus was betrayed. The Bible continues to tell us in different accounts within the Gospels, Matthew chapter 26, Mark chapter 14, Luke chapter 22, and John chapter 18. The Gospels tell us that Judas bargained with the chief priests to hand Jesus over for 30 pieces of silver. Judas proceeded to sit with Jesus and partake in the Last Supper. He brought the crowd consisting of a Roman cohort, which was what we'd call now an army consisting of 600 or less troops. Judas brought the Jewish priest, the officers of the temple, and the elders, the Pharisees, to the Garden of Gethsemane to arrest Jesus, and even had the audacity to kiss him so that they all would be sure to know who Jesus was. All the while, mighty God, Jesus knew. He knew all pieces. He knew that Judas would betray him. He knew his assignment, mighty God. But thank you, Jesus, he went forth. And according to Luke chapter 23, verses 33 through 38, as he was crucified on the cross, they taunted him. They ridiculed and mocked him. The Amplified version of the Bible specifically states, when they came to the place called the skull, there they crucified him and the criminals, one on the right and one on the left. Verse 34. And Jesus was saying, Father, forgive them, for they do not know what they are doing. And they cast lots, dividing his clothes among themselves. Verse 35. Now the people stood by watching. But even the rulers ridiculed and sneered at him, saying, He saved others from death. Let him save himself if he is the Christ, the Messiah, the anointed of God, his chosen one. Verse 36, the soldiers also mocked him, coming up to him and cruelly offered him sour wine. Verse 37, and sarcastically saying, If you are really the King of the Jews, save yourself from death. Verse 38, now there was also an inscription above him. This is the King of the Jews. My God, family, they taunted him. They ridiculed and they mocked him. Nevertheless, in the midst of pain, agony, suffering, not to mention the betrayal, Jesus continued in his assignment because of his obedience to our Father and his ultimate love for us. Jesus endured. And as read into your hearing from Hebrews chapter 12, verses 1 through 2, the Amplified version of the Bible reads, Therefore, since we are surrounded by so great a cloud of witnesses who by faith have testified to the truth of God's absolute faithfulness, stripping off every unnecessary weight and the sin which so easily and cleverly entangles us, let us run with endurance and active persistence the race that is set before us. Verse 2, looking away from all that will distract us and focusing our eyes on Jesus, who is the author and perfecter of faith, the first incentive of our belief and the one who brings our faith to maturity, who for the joy of accomplishing the goal set before him endured the cross, disregarding the shame and sat down at the right hand of the throne, revealing his deity, his authority, and the completion of his work. My God, family, be encouraged. Trust me when I say I understand how it can be. It took a lot, mighty God, for me to come before you this morning. But we must persevere. We must keep going and we must endure, for we shall reap. Hallelujah. Yes, God, if we faint not. God is doing big things. And we cannot give up now. And if Jesus endured with everything that he went through, my God, family, so can we. Let us pray. Gracious Father, we thank you for another opportunity to come collectively before you in prayer. We give you all of the glory. We give you all of the honor. And mighty Father, we give you all of our praise. Once again, we honor you. We love you. We adore you. We appreciate you. Yes, God, we thank you. We thank you this morning for sound mind. We thank you this morning for full functionality of our internal and our external bodily functions. We thank you for allowing us the opportunity of seeing another day. We thank you, Father God, for giving us an opportunity to get it right. Father, we thank you for your sovereignty. We thank you for your faithfulness and gracious Father. Hallelujah. Yes, God, we thank you for your love. We thank you for always being mindful of us. And we thank you this morning for reminding us to persevere. We thank you for reminding us to keep going. And we thank you for encouraging us in your word. My God, Father, we come before you with repentant hearts this morning. As the Bible tells us that there is no one without sin. We must make certain that we are in alignment and in good standing with you. So Father, we come now in the name of Jesus Christ And we ask that you forgive us for all of our sins and anything that we may have done that goes against your perfect will for our lives. Father, please forgive us for sins known and unknown. Please forgive us for sins of omission and commission. Please also forgive us for anything, everything, mighty God, that we may have inadvertently and knowingly made an idol over you. We renounce, we denounce, we reject, we come out of agreement with sin and idol worship. My God, we renounce, we denounce, we reject, we come out of agreement with ungodly covenants. Father, we give you rule, reign, and dominion over our minds, over our bodies, and over our souls. In Jesus' name, Father, we are your children. Yes, God, we invite you to move as you see fit in our lives. Jesus, you are most welcome. Hallelujah. Yes, God. Holy Spirit, we invite you, yes, God, to have thine own way. We thank you, Father, for breathing on us. Yes, God. We thank you for instructing us and teaching us in the way that we should go. We thank you for giving us your counsel. And we thank you in knowing, mighty God, that your eyes are watching us wherever we go. We thank you in knowing, yes, God, that you are with us. You will never leave us nor forsake us. And we are not alone. We thank you, Father God, for forgiveness. And just as you have forgiven us, Father God, we must forgive anyone who has ever hurt us, disappointed us, abandoned us, mistreated us, or rejected us in Jesus' name. Because the Bible tells us that if we do not forgive, you will not forgive us. And we can't afford that. So once again, mighty God, Father, we forgive. We release these people and these situations into the freedom of our forgiveness in Jesus' name. Resentment, unforgiveness, anger, and bitterness will not end. Are not our portion. My God, Father, we thank you this morning for strength. Yes, God, we will look to the hills from which cometh our help. Yes, God, we will be strong and courageous. We will be strong and we will not allow our hands to be weak. Father, we look forward to every reward. Father, we come with expectancy and knowing that we will reap if we faint not. Father, we command your hand in our lives. We thank you, yes, God, for exceeding and abundantly. We thank you for blowing our minds in this season. We thank you for blessing us far beyond anything that we could ever even imagine. We thank you for opening up the windows of heaven and for pouring out such blessings that there will not be room enough for us to receive. We thank you, Father God, for enlarging our territories. We thank you for making our names great. We thank you for favor with you and favor with man. We thank you for making us and every situation, my God. We thank you, Father God, for making us your miracles, your signs, and your wonders, mighty God. Hallelujah. Thank you, Jesus. We thank you. Father, we thank you in knowing that the effectual fervent prayers of the righteous availeth much. We thank you, Father God, in knowing that your word cannot and will not return to you void. Father, we come into agreement with what you are going to do in and through our lives. We thank you for doing great things, mighty God, today, tomorrow, and forevermore. Father God, we thank you. Yes, God. Father, now I come now, covering everyone under the sound of my voice. And in the name of Jesus Christ, I bind and I rebuke the spirit of infirmity that continues to come against us. My God, I bind and I rebuke the spirit of loneliness. I bind and I rebuke the spirit of grief. I bind and I rebuke the spirit of anxiety. I bind and I rebuke depression. Father, I bind and I rebuke the spirit of infirmity and its associated family of curses, my God, and assignments. Father, I bind and I rebuke worry, doubt, and fear. For you have not given us the spirit of fear, but of power, love, and a sound mind. Father, I plead the blood of Jesus in the name of Jesus Christ over everyone under the sound of my voice. I dismantle and destroy every demonic agenda that the enemy would send to throw your children off course. We decree and we declare, yes, God, that the plot is canceled. They are dead. They will not and they cannot bear no fruit. Thank you, Jesus. Thank you, God. I claim your continued head of protection with the blood of Jesus over us all, over your remnants, over your churches, my God, your schools, our homes, our families, our finances, everything, God, that is aligned to us today, tomorrow, and forevermore. And Father, as your children, my God, elementary through college, are going back to school. We thank you for the blood of Jesus. We thank you for the blood blanket, yes, God, that is resting on them. And we thank you, hallelujah. We thank you for your supernatural Holy Ghost fire that is surrounding them, that is surrounding every school, that is surrounding every administrator, that is surrounding every teacher. Praise be to God in Jesus' name. We thank you in knowing that we are all covered and protected from the crowns of our heads to the soles of our feet, and every step that we take, hallelujah, yes, God, is covered by the blood of Jesus. Father, hallelujah, yes, God, I pray in the name of Jesus Christ that your kingdom come. Father, I pray that your will be done in and through on earth as in heaven. My God, Father, we love you. Yes, God, we adore you. We appreciate you, yes, God. And Father, we thank you. If we had 1,000 tongues, it wouldn't be enough. Father God, we thank you. Yes, God, it is in the mighty and the matchless name of Jesus Christ that we pray. Thank you, Father. Thank you, God. Amen. Hallelujah. Yes, God. Praise be to God. This has blessed me this morning, and I pray that you have been blessed this morning as well. If you do not know Christ and would like to accept him as your personal Lord and Savior, I would absolutely love to assist you with that. Please email me at info@lmbministries.org or text my ministry line at 980-333-2397. Text only. If you have personal prayer requests, please feel free to submit them through my website at lmbministries.org. 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Please also keep an eye out in the next couple of months. LMB Ministries has several initiatives coming forth. God is definitely up to something, and he is doing some great things in this season. On that note, we will be partnering with Leah's Hopes and Dreams, and we will be feeding the homeless here in Charlotte, North Carolina, Saturday morning, September the 5th at 7 a.m. If you would like to donate to this initiative, we are accepting monetary donations through the website. If you'd like to provide toiletries or tents, we would definitely welcome you to email us at info@lmbministries.org so that we are able to coordinate. Thank you again for joining me this morning for this week's Praise 102.5 FM and 610 a.m. segment of Leona M. Burns Ministries Midweek Encouragement and Prayer. 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Family, I decree and I declare a blessed day in the Lord in Jesus' name. Have a magnificent day. Have a magnificent weekend. And I will see you all next week. Blessings, family.
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2: Thank you, kind sir. All right, guys, let's have a word of prayer. Lord Jesus, we thank you and we praise you. We love you, we magnify you, and we adore you. We surrender to you and we say yes to you. Lord, forgive us if our hearts have been in other directions. Forgive us if we put our trust in other things. Forgive us if we've talked to people before we talk to you. Lord, we never want to put our pain before our purpose, because there is always purpose. And as we walk in purpose, we know that you'll give us what we need to be all you've called us to be. I thank you that our ears are open to what you have to say and nobody else. Lord, your instruction is the most important. Your direction is the most important. Your hand on our lives is the most important. So we thank you, God, for covering us and keeping us safe from all hurt, harm, and danger. Keep your arms around us and we'll give you all praise, glory, and honor, Father, because it's already yours. In Jesus' mighty name I pray. Thank God. Amen.
1: Amen.
2: 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Amen. All right, y'all, we got music on the way from Anthony Brown and Group Therapy, Tasha Page Lockhart, and Joanne Rosario. Here's Sincere with After Tonight on Get Up Mornings.

0: 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Ongoing construction includes Marsh Road, shut down in both directions between South Boulevard and Sedgefield Road. I'm Jack Wiley with traffic on Praise 102.5 and 610 AM.
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3: Good morning. Partly sunny and hot. A thunderstorm in spots. The high will be 98. A woman is accused of killing her child's father in Southeast Charlotte. CMPD says John Christian was stabbed to death at Tint World on Monroe Road Tuesday night. The two reportedly argued over child support before the stabbing. Kiara McKnight was arrested for first-degree murder. Three suspects are charged in a deadly Kannapolis home invasion. A man was arrested in Charlotte yesterday, while the two others are behind bars in California. They're accused of breaking into a home on Windy Rush Drive before the homeowner was shot to death in front of his family in December 2024. A Jewish educators group is reporting at least 250 anti-Semitic and anti-Israel incidents in New York City public schools since the October 2023 attack on Israel. United Jewish Teachers says 65% of the incidents involved harassment, vandalism, assaults, swastikas, or verbal threats against Jewish students, educators, and staff. I'm Rocio Rivera on Charlotte's Inspiration Station Praise 102.5 and 610 AM.

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9: Good morning, Shannon from Temple Hills, Maryland. Giving a birthday shout-out to my niece, Nakia. Happy birthday.
10: Good morning. I am calling. My name is Renetta Beverly, and I am calling from Washington, D.C., and I'd like to give a big birthday shout out to my caregiver, Patricia Hazel. Happy birthday to you. May the good Lord bless you. Happy birthday, happy birthday, happy birthday to you. Miss you today. Happy birthday. Love you more. Have a blessed one.
11: Good morning. My name is Aretha Drake. I'm calling from Gastonia, which is known as the Gas House. I just have three birthdays. Today, Manaya Alexander, she's an Aggie Pride. Today is her birthday. Tomorrow is Mr. Corey Cup's birthday. And then on August the 29th is Internet birthday. Thank you all. Y'all did such a good job. I love you guys. Bye-bye.
12: Good morning. My name is Gloria Hammond. I'm calling from Washington, D.C., and I'm calling to wish myself happy birthday to me. Thank you, Jesus, for letting me see 63 years. And I like to shout out my godson, Nathan Dumas. His birthday was on the 13th. And my son, Bryce, whose birthday was on the 16th. And all the people in August birthday, happy birthday to you. God bless you.
13: Good morning, Get Up Church. My name is Renetta. I'm calling from New Orleans, Louisiana. I'm here to say a happy birthday to my daughter, Marika, whose birthday was on August the 10th, and my daughter, Rihanna, whose birthday was August 14th. Happy birthday, you guys. Love you. Have a nice day.
14: My name is Aggie, A-D-D-I-E, Haynes, H-A-Y-N-E-S, calling from Indianapolis, Indiana. Birthday shout-out to my sister, Mary Pettis Odin, in Cincinnati, Ohio. The best sweet person in the world. Happy birthday, Mary.
15: Okay, my name is Georgina Evans. I'm calling from the Raleigh area. And I want to give a Jefferson shout out to my little cousin, MJ. His birthday was on the 1st. I want to give out a shout out to my dad's birthday. It was on the 2nd. My uncle's was on the 6th. My cousin was on the 6th. And my birthday was on the 9th. My sister's birthday was on the 14th, Christina Jefferson. I have another cousin's birthday on the 27th, BJ, and Tiffany's birthday. And we're all Jeffersons, and happy birthday to you all.
5: Happy birthday, everybody, and thank you for sharing your birthday love with us this morning. 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
7: Paul Porter of the Christian Heirs. His birthday is today.
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5: 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Happy birthday. And I got two big ones tomorrow. This whole weekend. Warren, Mama Campbell's tomorrow. And then my sister, Lily. And then my nephew, Jay. Woo. Whole lot of birthday love. Stick around, y'all. There's more on the way.
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20: This report is sponsored by Mothers Against Drunk Driving. Northbound 85 in Gaston County stopping up between Cox Road and McAdenville. Park Road, we have a lane blockage at Archdale Drive. And on 85 southbound, we're heavy on the off-ramp to 77 at exit 38. Otherwise, interstates and secondaries, accidents and stall free. I'm Jack Wiley with traffic on Praise 102.5 and 610 AM.
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23: Good morning. Partly sunny and hot. A thunderstorm in spots this afternoon. The high will be 98. An important deadline looms for the I-77 South Toll Lane project. The Charlotte-Mecklenburg Regional Transportation Planning Organization sat down to discuss the project last night while the state waits to see if it will get the support from municipalities it needs by the beginning of October. If not, the governments inside the planning organization will have to cough up to a $60 million penalty. An effort to remove flock cameras in Young County is growing. A petition calling for the county, Rock Hill, and other local agencies to stop participating in the flock network is up to at least 880 signatures as of last night. Organizers say the benefit of using the flock system doesn't eliminate concerns about privacy. A federal appeals court is upholding restrictions on immigration enforcement as some houses of worship while a religious freedom lawsuit proceeds. The 4th U.S. Circuit Court of Appeals upheld a preliminary injunction blocking a Department of Homeland Security policy that loosened immigration enforcement restrictions at or near religious sites. I'm Rosie Rivera on Charlotte's Inspiration Station Praise 102.5 and 610 AM.
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9: Exodus 1 and 22. Pharaoh gave the order to all his people, throw every newborn Hebrew boy in the Nile River, but you may let the girl live.
10: Okay. I'm gonna put my baby in a basket. Mama gonna make sure you're okay. Don't worry. Somebody gonna find you and they gonna take you. I'm not gonna kill you. I'm not gonna be okay. Don't cry. Don't cry, baby. Don't cry, baby. All right, here you go. In the water. In the water.
11: Oh, God, please. Look at my baby.
12: Where am I? It's water. What's water? No! Mama! Mama! Mama! Mama! I'm gonna be in here. Somebody gonna find me.
13: I don't hear nothing.
14: It sounds like a baby crying. It's a baby. Kind of cry, though.
15: Well, my daddy did say he want all the babies down in the water. Is it drowning or what is it in?
14: Princess.
15: Yes.
14: We should go check it out.
15: Go get that. I always wanted a baby anyway. Go get this baby.
12: I'm scared.
15: Hi, little baby.
12: Not the mama.
15: Don't do that. You keep talking. My daddy wanted you dead anyway. But I'll be your mama. You want to be a little Egyptian baby? This is so cool. I have always wanted a baby, though. Servant girl, come feed this baby. Find me a Hebrew mama or something to feed this baby, because I cannot mess up my shape with female breastfeeding. I'm doing it. I got me a baby. That is so cool.
9: Later.
15: Mama, they want a Hebrew woman to feed the baby. Go feed the baby, mama.
9: And later.
12: That was a hug.
15: I'm gonna get you some food in a minute, baby.
12: Okay, hugger.
7: And there it is there. Probably happened just like that.
16: The princess was from the hood.
7: Like, that princess was from Compton.
8: You want to be a little Egyptian baby?
15: I want to be an Egyptian baby.
16: I need a baby. Yeah. I don't want to mess up my shape or whatever.
15: Somebody beat it. I can't do all that.
7: Why are ghetto girls always saying, Let's expand our vocabulary.
16: But Erica, how many voices were you in this case?
8: She was five.
7: I don't know.
16: Five.
7: Y'all read
16: people.
7: The word of God. That's what we want you to do. Don't you worry about me. Don't worry about me.
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0: This report is sponsored by Whataburger. Northbound 85 in Gaston County, stopping over between Coxford and McAdenville. Northbound 77, stopping over between the south end of 45 and Nations Ford. Inbound Independence is stopping over between Albemarle Road and Wendover. Charlotte Highway, we have an accident just after Highway 557. I'm Jack Wiley with traffic on Praise 102.5 at 6:10 a.m.
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3: Good morning. Partly sunny and hot. A thunderstorm in spots this afternoon. The high will be 98. An important deadline looms for the I-77 South Toll Lane project. The Charlotte-Mecklenburg Regional Transportation Planning Organization sat down to discuss the project last night while the state waits to see if it will get the support from municipalities it needs by the beginning of October. If not, the governments inside the planning organization will have to cough up to a $60 million penalty. An effort to remove flock cameras in Young County is growing. A petition calling for the county, Rock Hill, and other local agencies to stop participating in the flock network is up to at least 880 signatures as of last night. Organizers say the benefit of using the flock system doesn't eliminate concerns about privacy. A federal appeals court is upholding restrictions on immigration enforcement as some houses of worship while a religious freedom lawsuit proceeds. The 4th U.S. Circuit Court of Appeals upheld a preliminary injunction blocking a Department of Homeland Security policy that loosened immigration enforcement restrictions at or near religious sites. I'm Rosie Rivera on Charlotte's Inspiration Station Praise 102.5 and 6:10 a.m.

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4: Well, saints of the Most High God, we are coming to you live from the Get Up Church of our Lord, Baptist, non-denominational, denominational, AMECMEEGLMNOP at Apostolic Church of God in Christ. All right, Grip, let the Lord you.
5: Thank you, FLP.
6: You're welcome.
5: Gotta say happy birthday to my guy, Leonard Bailey, and Champ Burrows from Raider Nation in Atlanta. We got a game tonight, Champ. First the Texans. Preseason. But first, giving honor to God, who's ahead of my life, I'd like to say I'm glad to be in the house of the Lord one more time, Elder Cheryl. Because he brought me from a mighty long way. Brother Champ, I could have been dead, sleeping in the grave, but God is good.
4: All the time.
5: And all the time.
4: God is good.
5: Yes, yes, yes. So, just people running up to me for the last 7 days wanting shout out. So, here they go. Oh, Erica, did you get a chance to go to the VIP gifting lounge? During the Stellar Awards?
4: I did.
5: Okay. Let me shout out Alan Douglas, Develope Events. That was his event. Alan, I had a great time. Me and my mom got her edges done. I got my little beard fixed at the top. It was a lot going on. And then Anthony Hamilton commented on my thank you. Because I got a cast iron skillet from his stuff that he sell.
4: That cast suite was nice, yeah.
5: Yes. Let me also shout out, I met her yesterday, Mother Estella Jackson from the Cathedral of Faith Church. She says she is Kojic, and her pastor name is Bishop Arthur F. Mosley. Got to shout out Monica and Kim with OneTimeCreationsAndMore.com. That's Kim's business. Monica is the mom. The mom, Ron Thomas, or Chef Thomas at the Palm and Lenox Mall, all the volunteers with the Stellar Experience at the Omni, and the ushers and guest services at the Spectrum Center. Now, somebody in their car saying, Griff, you really write down shout-outs? Yeah, because they're important. You get the same, be all right. Somebody else saying, wait a minute, you forgot about me. I'll do it tomorrow. It's fine. Ain't he all right? But if you like me and you know, just come up to me. I'll shout you out. You just got to tell me how to say it properly, and I will say softly in a voice, ain't he all right?
4: Softly?
5: That was my softly right there.
4: Tenderly.
5: Ain't he all right? My tenderness. Right.
4: Yes, come on, tenderness in your throat.
5: In my throat. I don't like that at all. In no kind of way. Things you don't say
4: to men. Oh, I guess so. Oh, sorry. Pause.
7: Pause.
4: I can't say pause because I'm a girl.
5: I don't think you can say pause
4: say
5: either.
4: Pause.
5: Yeah. That's the tomboy so coming out you.
4: Hey, man. Get up off me.
5: Look.
4: Good.
5: Right.
4: Good. Get up off me. Good. All right, y'all. Stick around. There's more on the way. It's Get Up Morning.
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10: 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Northbound 85 out of Gaston County. We're stopping over between Coxford and McAdenville. We're heavy on southbound Billy Graham Parkway between 85 and Wilkinson Boulevard. Northbound 77 is stopping over between the south end of 45 and Nations Ford. With inbound delays on Independence between Albemarle Road and Wendover Road. I'm Jack Wiley with traffic on Praise 102.5 and 610 AM.
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13: Good morning. Partly sunny and hot. A thunderstorm in spots this afternoon. The high will be 98. An important deadline looms for the I-77 South Toll Lane project. The Charlotte-Mecklenburg Regional Transportation Planning Organization sat down to discuss the project last night while the state waits to see if it will get the support from municipalities it needs by the beginning of October. If not, the governments inside the planning organization will have to cough up to a $60 million penalty. An effort to remove flock cameras in Young County is growing. A petition calling for the county, Rock Hill, and other local agencies to stop participating in the flock network is up to at least 880 signatures as of last night. Organizers say the benefit of using the flock system doesn't eliminate concerns about privacy. A federal appeals court is upholding restrictions on immigration enforcement as some houses of worship while a religious freedom lawsuit proceeds. The 4th U.S. Circuit Court of Appeals upheld a preliminary injunction blocking a Department of Homeland Security policy that loosened immigration enforcement restrictions at or near religious sites. I'm Rosie Rivera on Charlotte's Inspiration Station Praise 102.5 and 610 AM.
14: WOSF HD2 Gaffney, WPZS Charlotte, W273 DA Charlotte, WDT HD2, home of Willie Moore Jr. in the afternoons, 3 p.m. to 7 p.m. Praise 102.5 and 610 a.m. Charlotte's Inspiration Station.

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4: On the line with us today is pastor and leadership strategist, Dr. Andrea L. Humphrey, better known as Dr. Dre. Dr. Dre, welcome to Get Up Mornings.
5: Thank you so much. I'm honored to be on this morning. How you doing?
4: I'm good. I'm glad to talk to you because this latest book you have is called Cheerleaders, Coaches, Comrades, and Champions, Building the Team That Builds You. I think this conversation is so important. So tell us what this book is all about.
5: It really is about one simple truth. Nobody becomes their best self all by themselves. Mm-hmm. That we need the right people around us to grow, lead, thrive, all the things. And, you know, started off in the beginning. God said, it's not good that we be alone.
4: For sure. Absolutely. Sometimes growth requires us to reevaluate our circle. How do you recognize the difference between a relationship that's simply going through a difficult season versus one that is no longer healthy or aligned with where God is taking you?
5: Yeah, I think the world that we live in calls for alignment. Mm-hmm. And not everybody's aligned with your purpose, not aligned with who God intended for you to be in this season. And, you know, I'm not for throwing people away because, you know, there's a group that's like, you know, I don't fool with so-and-so. And we just toss people over to the side real quickly. But at the end of the day, really, we ought to be doing friendship audits and relationship audits along the way. Who's supposed to be in this season?
4: Yes.
5: And it doesn't mean that they won't come back around in another season because it depends on how you shift the relationship. If you shift it nasty, it may never come back around.
4: Right.
5: But if you do it in a way where people have understanding and we act like grown-ups and not high schoolers, there may be a time where we can come back.
2: Dr. Dre, for the person who says, I pour into everybody, but I don't feel like nobody pours into me, what is the first practical step they can take?
5: And you're right. Sometimes people feel like they're alone. And you hear people all the time say, you know, I got here. I pulled myself up by my own bootstraps. I always tell people, let me see that. Let me watch
4: what
5: you
4: look
5: do
4: like.
5: That.
4: Right.
2: Yeah.
5: Yeah. You'll fall flat on your face. Again, I think you have to do, first of all, I do a self-assessment, particularly when a relationship goes awry. What's my part in it?
4: Because
5: sometimes we think we have haters and everybody's, you know, against us and we play the victim role when in fact, we don't necessarily treat people right and we have ulterior motives for what we're doing and people have already peeped that. And then second, try to figure out maybe looking in the wrong spaces. I don't know about you, but there have been times where I've sown in one space and looked to reap in that same space when the harvest was coming in a whole different direction.
4: Right. Wow. What is your hope for this book? What do you want people to really get out of it?
5: I really want them to begin to understand, first of all, that we need each other. This world has lost its doggone mind. We need people in every area, cheerleaders who encourage you, coaches who develop and mine the potential of you that you may not see yourself. And the coaches see something different. I don't know if you've ever had a coach and you know, trying to get you in shape and they're like, give me 10 more and you swear you can't do 10.
4: Right,
5: some kind of way they get 15 out of you.
4: Yes.
2: Right.
5: And by yourself, you would have just stopped, right? And then we need comrades, somebody that can see your pattern, somebody that can determine whether or not you're really depressed or you just venting. Because those are two different seasons.
4: Wow.
5: And then a champion. People who advocate for you. People who speak your name in rooms that you have not stepped into yet and will lend their credibility to you.
4: Sounds like it's a good one. Tell us how to stay connected to you.
5: The book can be purchased on all book purchasing platforms. My Instagram is Dr. P_Dre. 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My Facebook is Andrea Carradine Humphrey. And my website is AndreaHumphrey.com. And there are conferences, you know, corporations. I've spent 40 years working for Disney and various corporations and teaching. So I got my hand in a lot of stuff. Kids have moved out and they've grown. I'm ready to just help folks.
4: I love it. Y'all, Dr. Dre is with us this morning. Thank you so much for joining us. We appreciate you.
5: Thank you so much. Blessings to you both.
4: Blessings. It's Get Up Mornings. Y'all stick around. The Get Up poll is up next on Get Up Mornings.
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0: This report is sponsored by Mothers Against Drunk Driving. 77 southbound is slow between Catawba Avenue and Gilead Road. Northbound 85 stop-and-go in Gaston County between Coxford and McAdenville. The outer loop of 45 is stop-and-go between 85 and West Boulevard. Inbound Independence heavy between Albemarle Road and Wendover Road. On Billy Graham Parkway southbound, we are stop-and-go between 85 and Wilkinson Boulevard. I'm Jack Wiley with traffic on Praise 102.5 and 610 AM.
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3: Good morning. Partly sunny and hot. A thunderstorm in spots this afternoon. The high will be 98. An important deadline looms for the I-77 South Toll Lane project. The Charlotte-Mecklenburg Regional Transportation Planning Organization sat down to discuss the project last night while the state waits to see if it will get the support from municipalities it needs by the beginning of October. If not, the governments inside the planning organization will have to cough up to a $60 million penalty. An effort to remove flock cameras in Young County is growing. A petition calling for the county, Rock Hill, and other local agencies to stop participating in the flock network is up to at least 880 signatures as of last night. Organizers say the benefit of using the flock system doesn't eliminate concerns about privacy. A federal appeals court is upholding restrictions on immigration enforcement as some houses of worship while a religious freedom lawsuit proceeds. The 4th U.S. Circuit Court of Appeals upheld a preliminary injunction blocking a Department of Homeland Security policy that loosened immigration enforcement restrictions at or near religious sites. I'm Rosie Rivera on Charlotte's Inspiration Station Praise 102.5 and 610 AM.
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2: 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Listen. 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You're doing better. 'Cause everything he said he would do, God did. 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
4: 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Northbound 85, stop and go in Gaston County between Coxford and McAdenville. Southbound delays on 85 are between the west end of 45 and the Catawba River Bridge due to an accident blocking the left lane. The outer loop of 45, stop and go between 85 and West Boulevard. Inbound Independence, heavy between Albemarle Road and Wendover, with delays on Billy Graham Parkway southbound between 85 and Wilkinson. I'm Jack Wiley with traffic on Praise 102.5 and 610 AM.
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7: Good morning. Partly sunny and hot. A thunderstorm in spots this afternoon. The high will be 98. An important deadline looms for the I-77 South Toll Lane project. The Charlotte-Mecklenburg Regional Transportation Planning Organization sat down to discuss the project last night while the state waits to see if it will get the support from municipalities it needs by the beginning of October. If not, the governments inside the planning organization will have to cough up to a $60 million penalty. An effort to remove flock cameras in Young County is growing. A petition calling for the county, Rock Hill, and other local agencies to stop participating in the flock network is up to at least 880 signatures as of last night. Organizers say the benefit of using the flock system doesn't eliminate concerns about privacy. A federal appeals court is upholding restrictions on immigration enforcement at some houses of worship while a religious freedom lawsuit proceeds. The 4th U.S. Circuit Court of Appeals upheld a preliminary injunction blocking a Department of Homeland Security policy that loosened immigration enforcement restrictions at or near religious sites. I'm Rosie Rivera on Charlotte's Inspiration Station Praise 102.5 and 610 AM.
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8: Exodus 1 and 22. Pharaoh gave the order to all his people. Throw every newborn Hebrew boy in the Nile River, but you may let the girls live.
9: Okay. I'm going to put my baby in a basket. Mama going to make sure you're okay. Don't worry. Somebody's going to find you and they're going to take you. I'm not going to kill you. I'm not going to be okay. Don't cry. Don't cry, baby. Don't cry, baby. All right, here you go. In the water. In the water.
10: Oh, God, please. Forgive my baby.
11: Where am I? There's water. What's water? No! Mama! Mama! Mama! Mama! I'm gonna be in here. Somebody gonna find me.
12: I don't hear nothing.
13: It sounds like a baby crying.
12: It's a baby.
13: Kind of cry, though.
12: Well, my daddy did say he want all the babies down in the water. Is it drowning or what is it in?
13: Princess.
12: Yes.
13: We should go check it out.
12: Go get that. I always wanted a baby anyway. Go get this baby.
11: I'm scared.
12: Hi, little baby.
11: Not the mama. Hey, look. Not the mama.
12: Don't do that. You keep talking. My daddy wanted you dead anyway. But I'll be your mama. You want to be a little Egyptian baby? This is so cool. I had always wanted a baby, though. Servant girl, come feed this baby. Find me a Hebrew mama or something to feed this baby because I cannot mess up my shape with female breastfeeding. I'm doing it. I got me a baby. That is so cool.
8: Later.
9: Mama, they want a Hebrew woman to feed the baby. Go feed the baby, mama.
8: And later.
11: That was a hug.
12: I'm gonna get you some food in a minute, baby.
11: Okay, hug.
3: This princess? I mean, it probably happened just like that.
7: People think that's how I really sounded as a baby.
3: Probably.
7: In real life.
3: Griff, you might.
7: And my mom tell it.
3: That was hilarious. Griff baby. My did is so ignorant.
14: That is. And so was that character.
3: Oh, God. I kind of have a love-hate with the whole ghetto.
14: Me too, but you do it so good and it's so awesome.
12: I'm very appreciative when people give me like extravagant compliments, like about how I express myself when I just want to say what I want to say, like, you know what I'm saying, like, because like I'm smart. Yeah, you can tell when I talk. Thank y'all. Read that Bible. That's what we want you to do. Read that Bible in the end. I like it. Get up, mornings. Get up, mornings.
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0: This report is sponsored by Positive Coaching Alliance. 77 southbound, stop and go between Catawba Avenue and Gilead Road. Northbound 85, stop and go in Gaston County between Coxford and McAdenville. Southbound delays on 85 are between the west end of 45 and the Catawba River Bridge due to an accident blocking the left lane. The outer loop of 45, stop and go between 85 and West Boulevard. Inbound Independence, heavy between Albemarle Road and Wendover, with delays on Billy Graham Parkway southbound between 85 and Wilkinson. I'm Jack Wiley with traffic on Praise 102.5 and 610 AM.
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0: It's Get Up Mornings, y'all. I'm Erica Campbell, and we are at the end of our time. Thank y'all so much for rocking with us. It's been a great day here at the Get Up Church. We love y'all, the ENGs, the conversations, the music, all of it. I love it, and we appreciate y'all. Hope you're blessed today. Hope you were encouraged today. Heard something to lift your spirits. Hey, Cheryl and Griff, what'd you love about the show today, Cheryl?
1: Man, I loved your Erica-ism because it shows that even though you're a celebrity and you know you work, you still have a life outside of that. Like, you really do take care of your kids, man. The house and all the things. No. You wear a million hats and you literally walk in it. Like, you don't have people taking your kids to school. You taking them to school. Like, if you're right. home and you're doing
0: they
1: the
0: might get
1: like,
0: an Uber today, though, because... But thank you, though. I appreciate that.
1: No, Ryan, man. You know what I'm saying? The truth of the matter is you are wearing all of those hats. So, and then I also love the NG because that ghetto, all the voices.
0: Ghetto Erica. Just,
1: yeah.
0: Griff, what about you, sir?
2: I loved your helmet of salvation with your faith walk, but I really enjoyed our get up pole. Mm-hmm. And, you know, in my family, we say live in the past, die in the past, but it's some things I would have loved to have corrected in myself as well, not just being a parent to say my kids could do, but I would have changed my parenting a little bit to veer them in a better direction, maybe.
0: Yeah, absolutely. Same here. I don't blame them fully because I taught them.
2: Right.
0: You know what I mean?
2: Exactly.
0: I put stuff in them. And so I always ask God, what did I miss?
2: That.
0: And can I restore it? Can you still use this for your glory? You know what I'm saying?
1: But then it's the stuff we didn't teach them. And we like, where'd you get that from?
0: I know.
2: Yeah, that's the part we can't count
1: for. That's where
2: for.
1: I am with my older boys. I'm like, who told you that?
0: We never said that. Right. No, I saw these two women sit and they said, your child will be in therapy years later and describe a life. You'd be like, we didn't never do that.
1: Never.
0: So we're praying for all us parents today. Y'all pray for us. We might need therapy after this one. All right, let's end with a word of prayer. Lord, you are good and your mercy endureth forever. We thank you for this day. We thank you for this conversation. Lord, you do all things well and in perfect time. Lord, there is no error in you and you do not fail. So help us to remember that when life takes turns that we don't enjoy, when life takes turns, God, that feel just all out of order, we still trust you and we will listen and follow you, Lord. And so I thank you for the lessons and the blessings, and give us the strength to stand, give us the strength to keep listening and following you even when we don't understand. Lord, give us what we need to be what you called us to be, and we are yours, and we'll tell the world that you are good and your mercy endureth forever. In Jesus' name I pray. Thank God. Amen.
1: Amen.
2: Amen.
0: Amen. We love y'all. We'll see y'all later. Faith walking,
1: love talking,
2: enjoy living
0: on Get Up Mornings. Bye, everybody.
2: Love you, mama.
0: Bye, Lilies. Almost your birthday.
2: Yeah.
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0: Has God been showing out in your life? Praise wants to hear about it. Call us now and tell us your testimony. It could be featured right here on the air. 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
1: He cannot fail. Say it again. Tell him there is no failure. 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There is no failure in God. Listen. I wish you could see yourself in the future. I wish you could see yourself. You're doing better.

0: Happy Thursday, family. I'm Melanie checking in with you on Praise 102.5 and 610 AM. I told you I got this vaccination on Tuesday and that thing took me out. Took me out last night. Oh my goodness gracious. It's so funny because when you mention it to your doctor, they always swear that it doesn't, you know, when you take the flu vaccine, it's not giving you the flu, but it always wipes me out. So I don't know. I'm feeling a lot better, fighting back. Had to have some coffee this morning to get with it, but I am here. Family, let's take a look at history. On this day in 1619, a ship called the White Lion arrived at Point Comfort, Virginia, carrying what records described as 20 Negroes, right? But there's an important part of this story that we need to zero in on. These Africans were not simply passengers brought from Africa by English colonists. Many were Kimbundu-speaking people from the kingdom of Ndongo in present-day Angola. And they had been captured and forced aboard a Portuguese slave ship bound for Mexico. And the White Lion and another English ship, the Treasure, attacked that vessel and took some of its African captives before sailing to Virginia. Now, a lot of people shape this as the beginning of slavery in America, but enslaved Africans were present in Spanish-controlled parts of what became the United States earlier. The significance here is the arrival of the first documented Africans in English Virginia, which eventually became foundational to the system of racialized slavery in the English colony. So we just marked this important day and occasion in the truth of our history. A lot of people say, why are we talking about that? Well, that's what happened. That is what happened. And it is a very serious matter and something certainly worth remembering. Family, don't go anywhere. We got some great music ahead coming up. Todd Delaney, Pastor John P. Key, and your top news story of the day on the way.
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4: WBTV Chief Meteorologist Al Conklin with today's First Alert weather forecast. Mostly sunny skies. Going to be hot, highs in the middle 90s. Humid as well, pushing heat index values over the century mark this afternoon. Spotty thunderstorms later today into tonight. Otherwise, low 70s overnight. Active day on Friday. First Alert. Showers and thunderstorms likely, including heavy downpours. High temperature close to 90. Upper 80s, just a stray storm on Saturday. It's hot, 90 on Sunday, but low humidity and mostly sunny skies.
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0: Praise 102.5, 610 a.m. It's time for your top news story of the day. Family, listen, optics still matter, and this is one of those moments. So President Trump took reporters on a tour of the White House grounds yesterday to show off some of his latest construction projects. The South Lawn driveway has been upgraded from asphalt to California mined white granite, which the president called a very special stone. And there's a new helipad under construction. And there's more, of course. Trump's massive 90,000 square foot ballroom is reportedly at least 65% complete, although that project is now tied up in a legal battle before the Supreme Court. Now, even though these projects did not create America's national debt, you got to consider the moment that we're in. National debt just crossed $40 trillion. The government is approaching its $41.1 trillion borrowing limit, and we're paying enormous interest costs on that debt. The country's fighting a costly war with Iran, and Americans are simultaneously hearing conversations about federal cuts, affordability, and what government can and cannot afford. And families are being told that Washington has to tighten its belt, showing off white granite, a new helipad, and a massive ballroom can send a very, very different message. And maybe that's a larger conversation. And that's that leadership isn't only about what something costs. Sometimes it's about what our choices communicate when people are being asked to sacrifice and, well, honestly, having a tough time themselves. So just the optics of it aren't very good at all. We'll keep you posted as the projects continue and build. They keep getting added onto as well. I'm Melanie. That's your top news story of the day. What you need to know.
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17: 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We love the Get Up Church. 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

0: It's time for your food news, and this one is important. There is a recall on blueberries, particularly at Publix, but other stores as well. And this one is classified at the highest risk level because of possible E. coli contamination. So the berries were originally recalled in July and have been removed from store shelves. But here's why the FDA is reminding everybody now. Some packages have expiration dates into, get this, 2028, so they could still be sitting in home freezers. And yes, they were distributed right here in North and South Carolina, along with six other states. So check out the lot numbers. We posted it for you at Praise Charlotte. That is your not-so-good food news. Don't go anywhere. Got some great music straight ahead. Coming up, Donnie McClurkin and J.J. Harrison.
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9: WBTV Chief Meteorologist Al Conkle with today's first alert weather forecast. Mostly sunny skies. Going to be hot, highs in the middle 90s. Humid as well, pushing heat index values over the century mark this afternoon. Spotty thunderstorms later today into tonight. Otherwise, low 70s overnight. Active day on Friday. First alert. Showers and thunderstorms likely, including heavy downpours. High temperature close to 90. Upper 80s, just a stray storm on Saturday. It's hot. 90 on Sunday, but low humidity and mostly sunny skies.
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1: Thank you, God, for giving us our identity in you. 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
5: Yes, we did. We love the Get Up Church. Join us tomorrow. Angel Taylor has new music. 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And for the fresh word, my husband, Pastor Warren Campbell. And then for the Vintage Vault, Jonathan Greer. 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So join us tomorrow. 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
7: NECA Ogumike will retire after the end of this season. Thank you, Madam President. I'll discuss next on The Daily Play with Joy Taylor.
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0: 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Old as two, man, popping the bag and I still got the time. You know that.
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0: It's birthday shout out time on Praise 102.5. We are wishing some very special people happy birthday. We want to say happy birthday to Bishop Kevin Robinson. Enjoy your day, sir. Happy birthday to my friend Kevin Christian and Charlize Blackwell celebrating a birthday. Happy birthday to Jerry Lewis and Derek Bull. Sean Tapley celebrating a birthday. What's up, Tap? Happy birthday. Happy birthday to Gary Hughes and Cheryl Boggs. Tanjamika Turner. Hey, lady, was so good to see you the other day. Happy birthday to you. Happy birthday to Ethan Bost and Trudy Bosky. And happy birthday to Al Grant. Happy birthday to you and you and you. 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
8: The reality is tragedy never announces that it is coming. Tragedy thrives on that one bad decision, one unnecessary risk, one moment of believing that it couldn't possibly happen to me. There was a time in our past when our main concentration was on survival. Our elders were considered strict when they would not allow us to go to anyone's house before everyone in that house was checked out. They firmly believed that the company we keep in our youth will determine the outcome of our future, and they were bound and determined that every generation would do better than the one before. Oftentimes, when a young person's future is interrupted by tragedy, it serves as a wake-up call to remind us to accept the reality that we are uniquely different from other cultures. Understanding that difference obligates us to make certain that our young survive so that they too can experience a future.
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4: 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We love the Get Up Church. Join us tomorrow. Angel Taylor has new music. 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And for the fresh word, my husband, Pastor Warren Campbell. And then for the Vintage Vault, Jonathan Greer. So don't miss it. So join us tomorrow. We'll be faith walking.
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0: We're your station for Get Up Mornings with Erica Campbell. 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Got some classic music from Vanessa Bell Armstrong and Tamla Mann on the way.
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0: CeCe Winans, Shirley Caesars, Come Jesus Come on Praise 102.5, 610 AM. I'm Melanie on a fantastic Thursday in the Queen City. 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
5: Yes, we did. We love the Get Up Church. Join us tomorrow. Angel Taylor has new music. We'll have her on. And for the fresh word, my husband, Pastor Warren Campbell. And then for the Vintage Vault, Jonathan Greer. So don't miss it. So join us tomorrow. We'll be faith walking,
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7: This is Congresswoman Alma Adams, and I hear one thing constantly from people in North Carolina's 12th Congressional District. Their grocery bill just keeps climbing. In 2025, the average family in America spent $310 more on groceries than they did in 2024, according to the Joint Economic Committee Minority Office. An extra $310 isn't pocket change. It's the money that was supposed to keep the lights on and keep them from falling further behind. I'm focused on policies that bring food costs down and hold the line on price gouging, because putting dinner on the table shouldn't be this hard.
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0: Hawaii's 102.5, 610 a.m. I'm Melanie. It is about time for me to get out of here. Y'all know what I'm doing. I'm going to get something good to eat, and then I ain't going to lie. I'm going to sleep. This vaccination has me dragging. Oh, my goodness. You know, they always tell you that the vaxes don't make you sick, but you always get sick. I don't know. Well, I'm glad I took it, but I'm going to bed. You should stay right here. Willie Moore Jr. is coming up next.
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4: 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And then for the Vintage Vault, Jonathan Greer. 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

0: on me. Zacardi Cortez, Working on Me.
1: Amen.
0: Yes, indeed. God is definitely working on me. Stone, what is God working on in your life right now?
1: The understanding that I might need to invest in pet insurance.
0: Indeed, because how's Bailey doing?
1: Bailey's fine.
0: Okay.
1: But my neighbor's dog tore her ACL.
0: Okay. It's a bigger dog.
1: Yeah.
0: Gotta be small.
1: Didn't know you could do that.
0: Yeah.
1: But yeah. So imagine you've torn your ACL before, right?
0: No.
1: Okay, well, I rebuke that.
0: No, my son did.
1: Okay, praise the Lord. Yeah, Alton did. Alton Walker tore his ACL.
0: Yeah, comedian extraordinaire.
1: So knowing that, you can understand how expensive that process could be.
0: Yes, indeed.
1: What you trusting God for?
0: Man, I'm trusting God that I can stop crying that my children are going to college. It's going to be a redundant thing for a little while. I got to get used to this.
1: Okay.
0: Going to college and now the other one got a job.
1: That's a good thing.
0: I know it. It's a great thing.
1: You got separation anxiety.
0: I don't know. It's my first blood relatives I ever met. I'm adopted.
1: Okay.
0: So, you know, I was like, these are mine. You know what I mean?
1: So the why explains the what.
0: Yeah, the why explains the what. The what explains the why. Yep. Family, listen, when we come back, a beautiful opportunity for you to hear a brand new flat out hit of the week from Aaron Cole.
1: Yeah.
0: I guarantee you're going to love it and you're going to feel it in your shout out now. Stick around. It's the Willie Moe Jr. Show. Flat out.
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0: Man,
1: so good.
0: Man, you know what's so funny?
2: I'm listening.
0: Dietrich Haddon. Of course, we just heard Aaron Cole. If you just tuned in, Aaron Cole, Jonathan McReynolds. I'm sure he's going to talk about it, but Dietrich Haddon actually called R&B extraordinaire Usher to get the beat cleared that Brian Michael Cox made for Usher. You made me want to lead a one. That's that same beat that we just heard for the Flat Out Hit of the Week. And Dietrich Haddon made that call.
2: Yep.
0: And so Kingdom helping Kingdom.
2: Such a cool song.
0: Yeah, that's the part that needs to be celebrated. Not all the extra stuff that comes with. Yeah, it don't sound like what's the name and this. No, we not doing it.
2: Thank you, Dietrich.
0: Shout out to Dietrich Haddon helping the next generation. We love you, bro. Family, of course, she has the top three trending topics in the nation coming up next hour. But right now, she has one. What's going on, Sheree?
3: What's going on, Willie Mo Jr. and D Stone? Trending topic for today. This has started to circulate on social media. Lots of news reports about it. Of course, I had to jump in and inform you guys as well. As of Wednesday, thousands of people in Northwest Indiana are still without power. This all more than a week after deadly storms came through the region. If you guys recall, I was out of town last week in Chicago, and I told you I was sitting in the basement the day I was supposed to fly back here to Atlanta, and the sirens were going off, and it was a tornado warning. Okay, just to give you guys some perspective. So we're looking at like day nine, where we have residents in Northwest Indiana who still don't have power. Can you imagine being without power for over a week? So that's where we are. I was watching some stories on social media. It broke my heart. Just different people literally sitting in the dark on their phones talking about how they haven't had power. I just, it's the United States, guys. Some stuff just blows my mind. But anyway, if this is blowing your mind or you want to talk about it, if you're a resident of Gary and your phone is on, hit me up on social media. Let's talk about it. As of Wednesday, i.e. yesterday, thousands of people in Northwest Indiana were still without power. This all more than a week. We're at about 9 days now after deadly storms came through the region. Want to chat about this or anything else? Hit me up. Instagram and or X, formerly known as Twitter. The handle is at Sheree underscore Nicole, S-H-A-R-I underscore N-Y-C-O-L-E.
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0: Kenny Lewis, one voice. God did it. God did it.
1: God did it.
0: Yes, Lord. Yes, Lord.
1: So coming up next hour, we're going to be talking to Aaron Cole. And earlier we were talking about the fact that Dietrich Haddon actually made the phone call on behalf of Aaron Cole.
0: Yes, indeed.
1: And the cool thing about it is I believe that God wants to do something in your life that you can't take credit for.
0: Yeah.
1: And you know what that means? We got to dream bigger.
0: Definitely got to dream bigger. And then when God gives you a dream, you got to also seek and see if that dream is actually for you. So what I've noticed is you don't have enough life for all the ideas that God wants to give to you. So for some people, every idea you want to execute on them. Man, in this season of my life, I don't think people understand how many ideas are coming to me that I'm giving away freely. So whether that's, hey, here's a new barbershop opportunity. The other day, I think I was sitting with you and I was like, hey, this is a great idea for coffee and whatever you got going on. I think it's a great idea.
1: Oh, I know. Don't say that on the radio. I want to do that one.
0: Not yet. And then here's the thing. I want everybody to know this. God ain't gave me clarity on my vision yet. He gave me some, but in the midst of that, you'll be totally clear with everybody else and what they need. But I've been in this season before. I helped a young lady turn a beauty business into a $1 million brand, and I was living in the basement of my mother-in-law's home.
1: I remember
0: that. But you got to be quiet and say, all right, God, you're giving it to me for them. Hey, don't forget about me. And in due season, God will send a Dietrich Haddon, like he did with Mr. Aaron Cole, to be a blessing, because you'll start seeing that you're not here to bless yourself.
1: I pray that y'all picking up what we're putting down right now.
0: Yeah, apple tree can't bless itself.
1: Exactly.
0: Yeah.
1: So your job is to give away what you got, lighten your load, and then God will send you more.
0: Indeed. Family, okay. When we come back, we're hanging out with the flat-out hit of the week recipient, Aaron Cole, with a new song with Jonathan McReynolds. We're going to hang out with him next. The Willie Mo Jr. Show, Flat Out.
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0: Charlottetown Avenue. And just beware of an accident on Sharon Amity Road near Central Avenue, causing delays from Albemarle. I'm Alina Vegso with traffic on Praise 102.5 and 610 AM.
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2: WOSF HD2 Gaffney, WPZS Charlotte, W273DA Charlotte, WDTHD2, home of Willie Moore Jr. in the afternoons, 3 p.m. to 7 p.m. Praise 102.5 and 610 a.m. Charlotte's Inspiration Station. 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

0: Sebastian.
1: Wow. Shout out to all my friends and family members across this great nation.
2: Yep.
1: Family, you've been buzzing about the flat out hit of the week that we've been playing all this week. Today is Thank God Thursday, and today our flat out hit of the week recipient, Aaron Cole, is hanging out with us right now. What's going on, champion?
3: My man, what's goody? Thank you for having me, bro.
1: Man, come it on. Is my honor, privilege, and pleasure. So grateful that we finally get the opportunity to chop it up. Man, this Usher in the spirit been tearing up TikTok, Instagram, Facebook. Even come got on. Mothers in the Usher board singing a little bit, man. How did this song come about?
3: Man, honestly, bro, it was all God. I know a lot of people say that, but it was really all God. Like, I was sitting down at the crib, and I was just like, man, let me have some fun. You know, we grew up Kojic, so we would always put different songs on mainstream beats and all that. And I put Revelation 19 over Usher, You Make Me Wanna. And when I posted it, the whole world was just going crazy. And so I got in the studio real quick. You know what I mean? We made new verses and we just made the song. It feels like the song of the year for real. And it's been going crazy. I just performed it at the Stellars. It's been going nuts, bro.
1: So growing up Kojic and then kind of sneaking, playing this secular beat and putting some Kingdom on top of it. Do you ever go back and just be like, see, told you God was
2: right
1: in that too?
2: There
1: or you just kind of let it go?
3: Yeah, nah, for sure. I definitely be feeling like that, especially now, like doing a lot of interviews and stuff and just talking to some of the OGs in the space. Like, shout out to all the OGs too. Shout out to Dietrich Haddon. He was a big help in getting the joint clear. He hit Usher for me. Like, a lot of the legends have been tapping in. I was talking to Jonathan, who's on the remix with me, and he was just like, man, it's so funny that people are trying to hate, the people that are trying to hate on it, because he's like, man, like, once we were all secular songs that God had to redeem. And so for me, I've just been taking that and saying that everywhere because, you know, God has to redeem us every single day. You know what I'm saying? So I think that's what it's about. God just used me as a vessel to redeem something that he wanted to inspire the world with, for real.
1: Indeed. Young Aaron Cole now has a wife, child, and now he got a record that's probably going to go number one on the charts. Family, when we come back, more with the flat out hit recipient, Aaron Cole. When we come back, it's the Willie Mo Jr. Show, flat out.
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0: Milwaukee River Road. Beware of some delays on Independence between 277 and Charlottetown Avenue. And there's been an accident on Moorhead Street at Kenilworth. I'm Elena Vegso with traffic on Praise 102.5 and 610 AM.
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0: Indeed, family, it is the Willie Mo Jr. Show, the number one source of inspiration on the radio dial, and soon to be the number one podcast show, coming really, really soon. I'm excited about that. Listen, I don't know if you know it or not, Mom, you've been praying and praying and praying for a soundtrack for your grandchild or your nieces or your nephew, and to my mothers and fathers, maybe it's your son or your daughter, because you've been listening to some of that stuff that they playing in your room, and it's making you say, oh my God, why would you listen to that?
1: Oh my God.
0: Come on, somebody. Well, I want to tell you about a young man. He goes by the name of Aaron Cole. Loves God, not perfect, right? Not trying to be bigger and better than anybody else, but ultimately loves Jesus. He has a song called Usher in the Spirit. Now he has Usher in the Spirit again with Jonathan McReynolds. It's the flat out hit of the week, and he's hanging out with us now. Aaron, I got to ask you this, man. This generation is so influenced by so many other artists on the mainstream side. For a parent that's listening right now, what would be the perfect approach or the right approach to kind of give them wisdom on the power of music and what they listen to?
2: Yeah, it's a great question. I think for the youth right now, music is everything. It's like, yeah, they could be going to the movie sometimes, but when they go to school, they playing music, they sharing music with their group chats and all that. And so just for me, it's always been a goal of mine to push Jesus, but also push the culture for it. You know what I'm saying? Push things that can compete with the mainstream, so that, because everybody that's right now, like I said, listening to you, they listening to mainstream artists, they listening to secular artists. Yeah. And so for me, that wants to push Jesus forward and wants to put positive messages for it, it's important for me to be just as good and have slaps that are just as good. Yeah. And so for me, it's really easy for someone that has come in the past to be like, to hate on it and be like, oh, this don't sound like John P. Key. But it's like, man, I love John P. Key, but I'm also trying to do something different and inspire this next generation to, like, yo, it's cool for Jesus to have slaps too. You know what I mean?
1: It's cool for Jesus to have slaps too.
0: Hold on, time out. Time out. Wait, Mom, slaps means like hits.
1: And, man, we're not slapping Jesus.
0: We're not slapping Jesus.
1: Okay.
0: Let's just get that out there.
2: Nah, we're not slapping Jesus. Slaps means hits.
0: It means hits. It's hits. Like, it's bumping, like popping. What would you say? Right on.
1: Yeah,
0: come on, somebody.
1: Right on. It's crazy. It's
0: right on. It's right on.
1: It's grooving.
0: It's grooving. Come on, somebody. Man, you know, Michael Jackson said, I'm bad. Like, why is he so bad? I don't know why he's so bad.
2: Yeah.
0: He's looking good.
2: Thanks for clearing that up.
0: Indeed. Aaron Cole, Usher in the Spirit again. Remix. Shout out to Tim Rock. Shout out to my brothers, man. So grateful that you would hang out with us, bro. Thank you so much, okay?
2: Yes, sir. Thank you for having me, bro.
0: Indeed.
2: Much love.
0: Indeed. My honor. Family, when we come back, more music, more fun's on the way. It's the Willie Mo Jr. Show. Flat out.
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4: 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Thank you, Madam President. I'll discuss next on The Daily Play with Joy Taylor.
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0: And shout out to Venus Williams, who is the personification of I'm still here. Y'all ain't never heard that song by Tisha Campbell. It's a hit in my book. Well, anyway, Venus is now on a quest for U.S. Open glory. She secured a singles main draw wild card into the U.S. Open, which is going to run August the 30th to September the 13th. And at 46 years young, Venus Williams has competed at several major tournaments on the WTA Tour this year. She set an Australian Open record, which we covered here on the show in January, as the oldest woman to ever play in the main draw. And from there, she competed in several hard court and clay events, all including Indiana Wells and the Madrid Open. Venus Williams, if you recall, has won four career U.S. Open titles. Always wishing her and Serena the best. I can't imagine. I'm 40. I can't imagine going out there and hitting a ball to do anything like that. So, 46, you go, girl. Number two, speaking of go, yesterday the judge who presided over Texas teenager Carmelo Anthony's murder conviction was removed ahead of a key hearing to decide whether to grant a retrial in the fatal stabbing of a 17-year-old athlete at a high school track meet. Now, the removal was a big legal victory for Carmelo Anthony and his team, and according to reports, his attorneys wanted the judge off the case after the June trial, partly due to a TV interview where the judge said that the jurors, quote, got it right when they hit Carmelo Anthony with a guilty verdict in the case. And as a result, the now 19-year-old was sentenced to 35 years in prison. Carmelo Anthony is expected back in court today for a hearing that's going to determine if a retrial is justified. We've all been keeping a close eye here. And I do think he's going to get a retrial, and I do think we're going to see things pan out a little bit differently. And I'm meaning that in a way that is not skeptical at all. Take what you will from how I said that. Number three, a new experimental vaccine succeeded in a large trial for melanoma, which is a deadly form of skin cancer. The study is ongoing, but interim results found that the treatment reduced the risk of melanoma recurrence or death by 49% after 5 years. That's amazing. The drug is being developed by Moderna and Merck. Moderna said it and Merck plan to seek regulatory approval within months. Love to close this out with some really, really good news. That's great. Anytime I hear cancer research moving forward and the possibility of people's lives being saved, I have to talk about it. So, whew, this is exciting stuff. But let's talk about it. A new experimental vaccine succeeded in a large trial for melanoma, which, as we know, is a deadly form of skin cancer. Want to chat about that? We can. Or if you want to weigh in on the judge who presided over Texas teenager Carmelo Anthony's murder conviction being removed ahead of a key hearing to decide whether to grant him a retrial. Want to chat about that? We can. Or if you want to weigh in on Venus Williams, she is now set to compete in the U.S. Open. Want to chat about that or anything else, hit me up, Instagram and or X, formerly known as Twitter. The handle is at Sheree underscore Nicole, S-H-A-R-I underscore N-Y-C-O-L-E. Just in case you didn't know,
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16: This

0: Johnson Road, and Ray. Heavy traffic on Independence between 277 and Charlottetown Avenue. And just beware of a major accident on Harris Boulevard heading southbound at Greer Road. I'm Elena Begso with traffic on Praise 102.5 and 610 AM.
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0: Darryl Walls, PJ Morton. 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
1: You got to believe that, especially on today.
0: Yes, Lord. Family, it is Thank God Thursday. And so many people across the nation are going to prove that God is able by telling us all the great things that they're grateful for and they are thankful for. You on the line with Willie Mo. What's your name? Where you calling from?
2: My name is Alima Doria. I'm coming from College Park, Georgia right now. I'm calling to share how grateful I am just for being here and being aware of where I'm at right now in my life. Mm-hmm. I'm grateful for the Most High keeping my heart open, open for myself and for others right now, and being able to be with love and light with others. So I just want to share that love out there, and I give great honor and gratitude. So thank you.
0: Man, praise God.
1: So glad she said that.
0: Yes, indeed. You're on the line with Willie Mo Jr. What's your name? Where you calling from?
3: My name is Dallas Hovey, calling from Charlotte, North Carolina, and I'm thankful for God, my mom, and my grandmother.
0: Thank you for checking in, Young Flying Saver. You're on the line with Willie Mo. What's your name? Where you calling from?
4: My name is Odolph Wright. I'm calling from Fayetteville, North Carolina.
0: Okay.
4: I thank God in 2021 I had a stroke. My whole left side is paralyzed, but I thank God I'm still alive. Hallelujah.
0: Hallelujah. Hallelujah. Thank you for checking in.
1: Okay.
0: Man, listen, when you go through these health challenges, the great T.D. Jake says that if you have a problem that money can solve, you ain't got no problem.
1: That's
0: if
1: true.
0: You got a problem that is in your health, man, let me tell you something. Now you got a problem. But when God decides to show himself strong in your life and give you healing, all you can say is hallelujah.
1: May so, have some scar.
0: Yes, indeed. But that scar is just simply for the story.
1: Come on.
0: That's your tattoo and your testimony of the proof of what God did. Even Jesus has scars in his hands and in his feet that said, hey, though I'm scarred, I'm still got up.
1: Come on,
0: somebody. Family, listen, when we come back, we'll do our best to get as many people as possible on this Thank God Thursday to share their gratitude of what God is doing. It's the Willie Mo Jr. Show, flat out.
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0: as coming off the ramp from 77 northbound to 85 northbound. I'm Alina Begso with traffic on Praise 102.5 at 610 a.m.
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0: Joanne Rosario still on the throne, right here on the Willie Moe Jr. Show.
1: Okay.
0: Oh, yes, he is.
1: All right.
0: Oh, yes, he is.
2: Oh, my God.
0: Hallelujah. Family, it is Thank God Thursday. And if you're new here, Thank God Thursday is all about showing gratitude throughout the atmosphere to show people who are listening that God is still in the blessing business. You're on the line with Willie Moe. What's your name? Where you calling from?
3: Yes, hi. My name is Sabrina Brooks. I'm calling from Atlanta, Georgia, by way of Tampa, Florida. And I am calling and thanking God for sharing, reading the scriptures, and knowing that God has a sense of humor. I was having a rough day, and I read a scripture, and all of a sudden, I just laughed. So I thank God for the sense of humor and keeping me going through my daily walk in Christ.
0: I know that's right.
1: I want to know what she was reading. What made her laugh in the Word?
0: Man, it's a lot of stuff that be in there make me laugh.
1: Oh, like when Ananias and Sapphira lied to Peter, and he was like,
0: the same hands that carried your husband out. Gonna be the same one to carry your black
1: I shouldn't have laughed at that, but that was
0: like,
1: funny
0: to me. Oh, she was just following her husband. Yeah. Lying all in there.
1: We got to produce that movie.
0: Yeah, that's a good movie.
1: Because that's a great movie, because they got the whole plan figured out.
0: Yeah, so we're going to go in there and say this. I'm going to go in there first. And then he went in there and said it. He went on, got took on about it.
1: And she didn't even know he was dead.
0: She didn't know he was dead. She came in with the plan. Fellas, we got to lead our women correctly. Can't lead them into danger. You know,
1: she didn't even know the man that died.
0: So to those of you who don't read your Bible, it's in there.
1: Ananias and Sapphira, look it up.
0: Just look it up.
2: Oh, God.
0: Yeah, just go look it up. Anywho, you on the line with Willie Moe. What's your name? Where you calling from?
4: This is Terry, and I'm calling from Jacksonville, Duval. And I'm thanking God for being God all by himself.
1: What does that mean?
0: Yes, Lord.
1: I've heard that my whole life.
0: He don't need no help.
1: Okay, all right.
0: He don't need no help.
1: So you guys got to understand, have patience with me, because even though I'm not new to the faith, but I am new to the American faith.
0: Yeah.
1: Okay. Yeah. There were certain things I didn't hear until I got here.
0: Yes, family from Jamaica, and he's from Canada. Thank God Thursday. I just want to thank God for my new fiance, who I love to life, Val. You are great. And I'm grateful to have you in my life.
1: Come on.
0: So, I'm grown and gone. Come on, somebody.
1: All right.
0: Family, listen, when we come back, a beautiful opportunity for you to hang out with the one and only Sybil Wilkes. She's a legend in her own right.
1: She is.
0: And I'm grateful to have her. She's coming up next. The Willie Moe Jr. Show. Flat out.
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0: It's Sybil Wilkes with what we need to know. Angie Nixon is a Florida state representative, community organizer, and now the Democratic nominee for the 2026 U.S. Senate special election in Florida. Representing parts of Jacksonville in the Florida House since 2020, she achieved a major political milestone Tuesday by securing the historic upset victory in the Democratic primary against the highly favored retired Lieutenant Colonel Alexander Vindman. A visiting Texas judge ordered the removal of District Judge John Roach from presiding over the African-American teenager Carmelo Anthony's retrial motion. Defense attorneys requested Roach's recusal after he made televised comments stating the jurors got it right when convicting Anthony in the fatal stabbing of athlete Austin Metcalf. A newly assigned judge will evaluate whether Anthony is entitled to a new trial. Auto insurance rates are trending higher across the United States after a brief decline last year. That according to new industry analysis. And experts at Injurify report that full coverage premiums rose 1% in early 2026, with price increases expected in 32 states by the end of this year. And a 45% surge in vehicle repair costs, severe weather events, inflation, and auto parts tariffs continue to drive the rate adjustments. Tennis legend Venus Williams was awarded a main draw wild card for the 2026 U.S. Open, marking her return to the U.S. Open at the age of 46. The two-time singles champion will compete in her 26th Flushing Meadows appearance. Venus Williams won 4 career U.S. Open titles, single championships in 2000 and 2001, and doubles titles alongside sister Serena in 1999 and 2009. Her career singles record at Flushing Meadows, New York is 79-22. I'm Sybil Wilkes. Be informed, be empowered. Just in case you didn't know,
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17: This traffic update is brought to you by Take 5 Oil Change. Expect heavy traffic on 485 Inner Loop between South Tryon Street and Steel Creek Road, as well as on the Outer Loop between Johnson and Ray. Taking a look at 77 northbound, we're seeing some delays coming off the ramp to 85 northbound, as well as heavy traffic on Independence between 277 and Charlottetown. I'm Elena Begso with traffic on Praise 102.5 and 610 AM.
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0: didn't know, you are listening to the Willie Moore Jr. Show. Your boy D Stone closing the doors on the praise break. And I got Griff live in the building. What up, sir?
1: Man, what's cracking, homie?
0: Yo, everybody is talking about Ship Church. Everybody is talking about this cruise. Woo. I'm looking forward to it because it's been a minute. Like, we've been doing Ship Church together for what, the last 2 or 3 years?
1: The last 2 or 3, but then this will be my 5th cruise. And then I was on like 4 or 5 One Love gospel cruises.
0: Oh, yeah, back in the day.
1: I've never been on a regular cruise like with.
0: But but this cruise is not like that.
1: No. One Voyage Cruise is going to be special.
0: Yes,
1: a lot of special guests. I can't even name them all, but I know it's T.I., Rick Ross, D.L. Hughley, the Tenderism dude, Erica.
0: Yes.
1: Erica and Warren are renewing vows. She's also doing Laugh, Cry, Heal.
0: And Tony Terry's going to be singing When I'm With You, which is going to be beautiful.
1: We're renewing ours. You going to renew yours?
0: We're just going to randomly just renew our vows?
1: Yeah.
0: Honey. Okay. All right.
1: What did you talk about?
0: So here's what I'm excited to say. Make sure that you have friends as random as my brother Griff to say, hey, man, we're going to renew our vows. You want to renew yours?
1: Yeah.
0: Sure. Why not? So I want you to call this number. It's 214-495-1963. Once again, 214-495-1963. Fiscally sponsored by UNCF. Just in case you didn't know.
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0: What's going on, family? It's your girl, Sheree Nicole, still holding it down as always right here on the Willie Moe Jr. Show. It's Thursday. And as you know, on Thursday, I share just a thought, and I do have one for today, and it's actually a testimony of sorts. I have been moving like a crazy person for the last couple weeks, really the last month, and things got really intense with work. As some of you may know, I have several projects that I'm seeming to work on. And I was on my way to rush somewhere yesterday evening, and my body showed me and told me, no, ma'am, the buck stops here. And I had to stop. I had to sit down. I had to rest. I had to lay down. I had to drink some water. I had to chill. I had to sat down somewhere. And as I kind of thought about this, I said to myself, why does it take a consequence for me to finally sat down somewhere? I just want to encourage you guys, if you've been working like a crazy person like me, burning the candle at both ends, not getting the right amount of sleep, not being present with your loved ones, rushing all the time, overcommitting to things, and putting yourself well beyond your standard capacity, I will simply say one word to you. Stop. Just stop. They will be okay. It will be okay. 9 times out of 10. Now, if there's something urgent that you have to address that requires your immediate attention, regardless of what's going on, that's not what I'm talking about. But if you are working yourself into a hole, you need to dig yourself out by resting and sitting down somewhere. I always tell you guys, I'm never going to share with you what I haven't gone through prior or are not currently going through. So I'm trying to be more gentle with myself today and moving forward, and I'm going to sit down somewhere. Any and all times I get to. And when I feel like I'm not getting a chance to sit down somewhere, I'm going to create the space to do so. With God's help, of course. Just a thought. If you want to hear more of my thoughts, you can check out my podcast, Just a Thought with Sheree Nicole. It's available on Spotify and Apple Podcasts. You can also check it out on YouTube. Type Sheree Nicole. That's S-H-A-R-I-N-Y-C-O-L-E. All of the episodes are up there for your enjoyment. Go ahead and subscribe to the channel. Comment, like, share, and spread the word. We got more to go right here on the Willie Moe Jr. Show. Flat out.
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0: Donnie McClurkin, Stan, right here on the Willie Mo Jr. Show. It's good to see Donnie McClurkin at the Stellar Awards.
1: It was.
0: Just so glad that he showed up. I seen a lot of people who had a lot of public things that weren't that positive show up, and I seen the body of Christ rally around and love through in person. Mm-hmm. And I was like, oh, so the internet is just the internet. When you see people in person, you show that love and that support. And I was like, okay, I get it. So what I need the body of Christ to do, just you, is very motivational too.
1: I'm listening.
0: When you are online, just know that that also represents you as well. Because a lot of people have a personal persona online that may not line up with their public persona. And I'm not asking you to share all your personal business on social media, making it all personal about you. Some stuff is sacred. Keep it to yourself. But what I'm saying is you have a personal responsibility to represent the kingdom when you are online, when you're commenting, when you're posting, when you're getting involved with different things that are happening in the kingdom of God. For me, I always like to defend publicly, and then I go in your inbox and, man, I hope ain't none of that stuff true, because at the end of the day, if it is, we're going to repent and we're going to do what we have to do. Just know I'm praying for you and I love you, but I'm not getting up under somebody's post and saying, I knew he did this and it, because you don't know what people are going through, right? And so I'm just challenging the body of Christ. Somebody seen me in Charlotte, North Carolina, and they was like, I heard what you said about Charlotte and that revival should come and just that. That has been my prayer too. So I know that you're listening. So when you get on Facebook and you're having a tough day, or you see something that's disheartening in your spirit, pray before you say.
1: I like that.
0: Just pray before you say. I was able to hug Donnie McClurkin, and I'm just so grateful that he showed up. I was able to hug one of the bishops from Detroit. They had all type of stuff and the smear campaign on him. I just hugged on him and loved on him and just said, hey, bro, I'm so glad to see you. Come to find out, he got an $8.3 million foster care initiative that he's doing that he wants me to be a part of. But that was just showing love, just love, because that's what the kingdom is called for. The Bible says this, so funny, Dwight, that Jesus came. And I say this often, right before he's about to get on that cross, he came to his disciples. He said, all right, today I give you a new commandment. And everybody's looking at Jesus like, another one? All he do is command. He said,
1: another
0: one. He like, nah, just love him. What? Love him like I love you. And it shifted things. And so my challenge is for you as the body of Christ on this motivational moment is shift things by love. Shift things by caring. Shift things by speaking up to the people who can't speak up for themselves. Because that's what we're called to do. And if you can't do that, man, please just take my jersey off so loud. On the days where God is doing so many great things, you know, right. Jesus, Jesus, Jesus. But then in the midst of adversity, you're like, let me take this jersey off. Just keep it off publicly.
1: Ha!
0: And just hold on to it privately. Because you make our jobs harder when you put the jersey and you take it off and take it on and you don't show love. All right? It's your moment of motivation. If you do not know Jesus Christ as your Lord and Savior, say this simple prayer. Say, Lord God, I repent. I believe Jesus Christ died on the cross and rose again. Because of my confession, because of my belief, I'm saved. And around here, we like to say,
1: you saved, baby!
0: Yes, Lord.
1: You saved.
0: Yes, Lord, you saved.
1: You saved.
0: Yes, Lord, you saved. Family, if you said that for the first time, go ahead and text me 314-470-8514. Again, it's 314-470-8514. Go ahead and text your nephew. I am grateful that you said that prayer. Welcome to the body of Christ. We'll see you tomorrow. It's Friends and Family Friday. It's the Willie Mo Jr. Show. Flat out.
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1: Man, we got quite a chat room topic. Oh my jizzity jizzity God. I think it's a question a lot of us ask all the time amongst friends, but what I'm going to ask amongst y'all. Coming up, this chat room topic on the Nightly Spirit.

0: just want to say thank you, and I thank God for you and your station. 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
0: Right?
1: Mm-hmm. And it's mine now.
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